wild thing, I think I love you. 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So come on and hold me tight.

Carnival Arcade, searching everywhere from steeplechase to palisades, in any shooting gallery where promises are made to walk away, walk away, walk away, walk away from color coats and Whitley Bay. Had to walk away. And girl, it looked so pretty to me, like it always did.

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And I know it's stupid to be mad about the boy. I'm so ashamed of it, but must admit it.

Willett Evercloy. This odd diversity of misery and joy, I'm feeling quite insane.

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And when you speak, angels sing from above.

exist before they're allowed to be free. Yes, and how many times can a man turn his head and pretend that he just doesn't